104.9. Hope you're having a fantastic Wednesday. I feel like we are already thinking about the end of the week. That's what you do on a Wednesday. And thinking about all the fun things that are on the weekend. Oh, too much to choose from half the time. And I think this weekend's no different. I know I'm going to the Noonamah Rodeo. It's Noonamah Tavern Rodeo. Goodness, I'll get that out. The last one of the season, so that's on Saturday night. But everyone's getting geared up for the Northern Territory's Caravan Camping and Outdoor Show. That's this weekend as well. Yeah. Kicks off on Friday. It's going to be held at the Darwin Turf Club this year. It kicks off on Friday at midday, goes through till 6 o'clock, and then it's open both Saturday and Sunday from 9 till 3:30. Now, loads of stuff going to be on display. If there is a place in Australia that loves its camping, it's got to be the Northern Territory. And look, that's why everyone does actually come here, to do just that. We've got the best places to visit. So let's get the best stuff so we can actually enjoy it when we do go out. Caravans, campers, four-wheel driving, all the accessories. If you're looking at new camping gear, they're going to have exclusive

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1: 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Family proof and chaos proof. 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
4: Shut up and drive.
5: This is a very classy car. Why are we making everyone sound like a redneck?
0: I thought it was your idea.
5: No.
0: Backseat bandits. It's a nice bit of alliteration. We have a brand new JQ J5 to give away. What a car.
5: This is a gorgeous, gorgeous car.
0: Amanda and I went for a spin in it, yeah. And I felt comfortable with you driving.
5: Yeah. Wow.
0: I wasn't ramming my feet into the footwell while we were driving along. You seem to handle it quite well.
5: Thank you.
0: All you need to do is correctly name the five mystery celebrities that are in our J5. We'll give you a clue each day this week on air and on our socials.
5: For each celebrity that you guess correctly, you will win a $200 fuel card.
0: Yep.
5: And we'll let you start. Well, you have a crack at having a guess from Monday. We're just bedding it all in and giving you a few clues. From Monday, you can start guessing. And if you guess all five in the right order, or all five, yes. You have to give them the correct order.
0: Yeah, of course it's got to be the correct order.
5: Okay, blah, blah, blah, blah, blah. Okay, correct order. You win the car.
0: Okay, well, let's get into the car, you and I, right now. That's the welcome note when you get into the JQ. Very nice. Okay. Oh, here comes our celebrity.
5: Oh, here we go.
0: Here we go. Okay. Oh. Super.
5: Oh, they're on their own.

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1: Yes!
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2: 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So don't do this.
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0: 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We're actually going to be getting into the right way, the proper way to make a classic cuppa tea.
1: With tea for two.
0: This is Patsy's ringtone. 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
2: Is this Doris Day?
0: Yes.
2: I love Doris Day.
0: Yes. Rio just goes to me, is Doris Day still alive? I went, no. I don't think Dee Dee left us a while ago, Rio. Spoiler alert, just waking up. That's why we're playing John Waite Missing You. Hey, Australia, Doris Day has passed away.
3: Breaking
0: news. Now, Patsy, what is officially the guidelines according to Yorkshire?

0: Hello there, it's Jonesy and Amanda driving you home this Wednesday afternoon. Do you like unsolved mysteries? Do you remember Robert Stack hosting Unsolved Mysteries?
1: That's right.
2: What if your mind worked like a television set? What if you could change channels at will? The idea of a creature larger than a gorilla with an odor like a skunk might seem far-fetched.
1: I've married him.
0: I miss unsolved mysteries, but I do like them. In 1969, for example, this is a mystery. A bank teller pulled off a $215,000 heist at his own bank and then disappeared without a trace.

Portugal, the man, feeling it still at 24 past six. And I noticed things, well, you would too, probably, being up this early, early birds, that you see sort of a change over the morning between about 5 and 6 a.m., heading in towards 6:30. As the sun comes up, the city changes its colours. Because overnight, and especially heading into the weekend, you usually have a party contingent, let's say, out and about, plus people out on the streets enjoying the cooler temperatures, let's say. And then you wake up in the morning and you go for a bit of a stroll and you see things strewn all over the place, whether it be rubbish or clothes or, I don't know, I look at some of these things, I look at the remnants of the night before sometimes and I think to myself, geez, what's the story behind that? Like, how did that get here? Whether it, and sometimes it is just a piece of rubbish. Sometimes it's a bag that's been left behind. Sometimes it's a missing shoe, something like that. But then you see the workforce.

0: Thanks to Harvey Norman Darwin on the Stuart Highway in Berrima. You are on the Early Birds with Dan and Duffy.
1: Dan has been in the gym, becoming a strong man, as we know. And I've actually got Tani, our local news journalist, in because she used to work in a gym. Hey, Tani.
2: Yes, I did. Hello, good morning.
1: Yes, good morning to you too. But what I want to bring up is that Dan's going to the gym a lot, and we love that. But I don't think he realises some of the noises he makes here in the studio. I can only imagine the noises he's making in the gym, because there can be some bad noises in there, Dani.
2: Yes, absolutely. Yeah. I have witnessed and been blessed with many of those noises.
0: Blessed.
1: Yeah. Blessed. Oh, that's too nice. Stressed to be blessed. Okay, look, this is what I think you sound like.
0: This, that can't be from a gym. That is ridiculous.
1: That is from a gym. It was online. And the amount of grunting that you do in here, it's too much. Tani's like, Have you heard those sounds in a gym before, Tani?
2: I've heard worse, yeah.
0: You've heard worse than that?
2: Yeah.
0: That is full on.
2: Just so unnecessary, but also I'm not here to shame anyone.
0: I think I'm a foofa.
1: I am here to shame people. And I am shaming you, Dan. What's a foofa?
0: A foofa is the person that you're holding it and you're bracing, and then you get up there and you're like,
1: ugh.
0: Foofa.
2: Yuck. And spitting.
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2: All your sweat and.